matter in a club down in Oslo, where a good champagne, it is just that terrible. She walked up to me and she asked me to dance.

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2: Will he offer me his mouth?
1: Yes.
2: Will he offer me his teeth?
1: Yes.
2: Will he offer me his jaws?
1: Yes.
2: Will he offer me his hunger?
1: Yes.
2: Again, will he offer me his hunger?
1: Yes.
2: And will he starve without me?
1: Yes.
2: Then does he love me?
1: Yes.
2: Yes.
1: On a hot summer night, would you offer your throat to the wolf with the red roses?
2: Yes.
1: I bet you say that to all the boys.

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1: All the subtle flavors of my life are become bitter seeds and poison leaves without you. 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I drain the color from the sky and turn blue without you. These arms lack a purpose.

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3: Yo.
2: Open up, man.
3: Yo, what do you want, man?
2: My girl just caught me.
3: You made her catch you?
2: I don't know how I let this happen.
3: With who?
2: The girl next door, you know? I don't know what to do.
3: Said it wasn't you.
2: Oh.

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This is definitely a once in a lifetime. 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

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I'm lay down a jacuzzi and get some bubble bath. Only sound you will hear is the beating of my heart. And we will

fly to the top, I've been out of shape, thinking out of box, I'm an astronaut. I blasted off the planet, rock that caused catastrophe, and it matters more because I had it. Now I had, I thought about wreaking havoc on an opposition, kind of shocking, they want a static with precision, I'm automatic, quarterback, I ain't talking second, pack it up, I don't panic.